I saw you and I knew. Maybe it's 'cause I got a little bit older. Maybe it's all that I've been through. 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

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They say that we're out of control and some say we're sinners, but don't let them ruin our beautiful rhythm.

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1: Spent 24 hours, could have bought me flowers. You know I ain't been happy. Maybe call me in an hour. Do you wish it was her though? Singing songs in the shower.